0: The number you have dialed is not available at present. Please leave your message after the beep.
1: Hey, it's me. I hope you're doing really good. Call me sometime, okay? But I still think about you a lot. Do you think about me?
2: It's a brand music material. Boogaloo.

terrorism. They say what they want to say to justify their own actions. Who are the terrorists? And who are the heroes? Who are the terrorists? Who are the heroes? Double standards. Who are the terrorists? Who are the heroes? Double standards. Who are the terrorists? Who are the heroes? Double standards. Who are the terrorists? Who are the heroes? Now when Adolf Hitler tried to conquer the world with his evil regime, anybody who fought against him was classed as a hero. They fought fire with fire. But for many

are the terrorists? Who are the heroes? Double standards, who are the terrorists? Who are the heroes? Double standards, who are the terrorists? Who are the heroes? Double standards, who are the terrorists? Who are the heroes? Imagine that aliens from outer space came to conquer the human race, came to control all the world's wealth and take the best parts of the world for themselves. Suppose they said, fear not peoples of earth, we are here to help you. Give us everything of any worth and we will not harm you. You have gold mines, or should I say used to have, now they're mine. But you can work in the golden grime. For an 80-hour week, we'll give you about £2 a time. Oh yes, another thing, you must all carry a pass, just so none of you get lost. Certain boundaries you must not cross, or our police will bust your ass. Sound familiar? People of the world would fight for their liberty, even if it took centuries. And when the oppressor was forced to go, the people who fought against him would be classed as heroes, and quite rightly so. So why, oh why, oh why, oh why are the people who fight against the oppressors in South Africa classed as terrorists? To me, they are heroes. Who are the terrorists? Who are the heroes? Who are the terrorists? Come tell me, who are the heroes? Double standards, who are the terrorists? Who are the heroes? Come tell me, who are the terrorists? Who are the heroes? Fighting in Namibia, the media says it is a clash between South African troops and SWAPO guerrillas. Troops against guerrillas. I would say it is a clash between the South African terrorists and SWAPO freedom fighters. Yeah, sounds more like the truth. Bota and his henchmen call the ANC terrorists. That's worse than the pot calling the kettle black. The apartheid system is an act of terrorism itself. It is evil, evil, evil, evil, evil. Evil.

nation is an act of terrorism. Invasion of people's homeland is an act of terrorism. So tell me, who are the terrorists? Who are the heroes? Who are the terrorists? Who are the heroes? Who are the terrorists? Who are the heroes? Who are the terrorists? I know. Do you?

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Now what? That makes you uncomfortable. Fuck you and the Range Rover you're driving on. Fuck your Saab convertible and fuck your twice weekly trips to the analyst. Stupid motherfucker. 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

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Big old Sunday New York Times. 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

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Fuck all that shit you call music and pretend to enjoy.